0: agents. And Karen Chamas reports.
1: China says at least 39 people have died and dozens more are injured in flooding after days of heavy rainfall from a tropical storm. Many died after a dam breach in the southern Guangxi region. I'm Karen Chamas.
0: And former Olympic canoe racer David Hearns pleaded not guilty to deliberately damaging the Lincoln Memorial reflecting pool.
2: It is not a crime to touch the reflecting pool, to touch water in the United States.
0: His attorney, Norm Eisen.
2: This is a case that should never have been brought. Davy Hearn is innocent, and we are going to fight this case.
0: This is
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Hi, I'm Jerry Tindall, Broadway, North Carolina. In my opinion, there's only one station on the radio. That's 103.1. 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

0: He's always right here waiting for you and me too. You're with Angie Michaels, listening to artists like Richard Marx on Life 103.1. And we also brought you the Friends of Distinction with Grazing in the Grass while you might be contemplating doing some outdoor activities this weekend. Now, because it is on the hot, hot, hot side, you definitely want to be prepared so you don't end up with any kind of issues that could cause some sort of a medical crisis. You know, we do care about you and the things you do, and we thank you for listening for, groups like the Righteous Brothers tonight and Kim Carnes.
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2: NCN News, I'm John Champion. UNC campus police are investigating a safety threat at Keenan Stadium. The information is posted on the school's social media channels. Thursday afternoon, officials asked the public to avoid the area around Keenan Stadium, and that area has since been evacuated. An investigation is ongoing, and no further information is available at this time. AP News correspondent John Gambrill reports that the U.S. is saying it hit more than 90 sites in Iran today.
3: That includes sites at an airport as well as missile launchers. That's according to black and white footage released by the U.S. Military Central Command. Meanwhile, in Iran, they say at least one person has been killed, a firefighter who was responding to a strike at an airport in Iranshahr. They also say that bridges apparently were targeted again for the first time in the war since this ceasefire has been put in place. U.S. President Donald Trump had threatened to begin targeting infrastructure in Iran over its continued attacks on ships trying to go through the Strait of Hormuz.
2: A 16-year-old now faces charges in connection with one of the shootings tied to the teen takeover chaos in multiple parts of Raleigh on Independence Day weekend. The Raleigh City Council has directed the city attorney to draft a curfew ordinance that would impact those 17 years old and under. Some teens question whether a broad curfew is the right solution. Joshua Holden went to see the fireworks at Briar Creek and tells ABC 11 he believes not everyone present should be blamed for the actions of others.
4: It's upsetting, not gonna lie, because it affected us as a whole. We getting consequences over something we didn't do.
2: Welsh pop star Bonnie Tyler, best known for the hit song Total Eclipse of the Heart, has died at the age of 75. The song reached number one on the Billboard Hot 100 in the U.S. and other countries. The song was written and produced by Jim Steinman, who is also known for his work with Meatloaf. 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

By the tail end of this month, they are going to be at the Coastal Credit Union Music Park at Walnut Creek in Raleigh, along with Christopher Cross and the Romantics. We got to touch base with Toto tonight on Life 103.1, and now you're going to get together with Simon and Garfunkel.

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I listen to 103.1 all the time. I've got two little dogs that really, really enjoy it. I pick up my little girl dog and we dance, and she gets so happy whenever we dance and playing their song.

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1: What if you got rewarded for every good decision? 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
2: In CN News, I'm John Champion. UNC police continue to investigate a safety threat at Keenan Stadium. The information is posted on the school's social media channels. Officials are asking the public to avoid the area. An investigation is ongoing and no further information is available at this time. AP correspondent Hannah Schoenbaum reports on the hearing for the suspect in Charlie Kirk's murder.
3: The roommate and romantic partner of the man accused of killing Charlie Kirk told investigators that defendant Tyler Robinson had said he wishes he hadn't done it. Prosecutors played parts of a video of their recorded interview with the roommate, Lance Twiggs, on the fourth day of a week-long preliminary hearing in the case.
4: Did he talk about what he had done?
5: Didn't go into detail. I just asked him in person if what he said was true the night before, and he said it was. I started crying a little bit and said he wishes he hadn't done it.
3: They also showed text messages between Robinson and Twiggs, Discord messages, and a handwritten letter they allege Robinson left for Twiggs confessing to the crime and professing his love for Twiggs. Robinson appeared stoic while watching the video interview, but appeared to smirk at times while reading the text messages. And after an investigator read aloud the handwritten letter, one of Robinson's defense attorneys leaned over to ask if he was okay. He nodded yes. At the courthouse in Provo, Utah, I'm Hannah Schoenbaum.
2: The North Carolina state budget includes $25 million to reestablish essential health care in Martin County. Officials from Martin County and ECU Health said in a statement that they will continue working toward a formal agreement. Martin County Manager Drew Batts tells WNCT he's elated.
6: Martin County's going to look different. Just in the near future, Martin County's going to look a lot different.
2: Also included were $35 million in NC Care funds previously allocated to the project, which allows ECU Health and Martin County to move forward with efforts to reach a formal agreement. You're listening to NCN News.
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3: The Braves beat the Pirates 10-5 on Thursday. They maintain a three-game lead atop the NL East ahead of both the Phillies and the Marlins. Philadelphia's won two in a row. Miami's won six straight. Mike Yastrzemski hit a grand slam for the Braves in the win. Matt Olson hit a first-inning homer and also tied the franchise record for consecutive games played. Olson's played in 740 straight games going back to the start of the 2022 season. He tied the mark set by Dale Murphy from 1982-86. The Braves start a three-game series in St. Louis tonight with lefty Chris Sale starting. He's 9-6. The Cardinals set to go with righty Kyle Leahy. Less than a month away from the start of the NFL preseason, August the 6th, the Hall of Fame game in Canton, Ohio, the Panthers will take on the Cardinals. Carolina's regular season opener at home September the 13th against Chicago. Denny Hamlin, the current NASCAR Cup Series points leader, heading into this weekend's race at Atlanta Motor Speedway. Tyler Reddick, second in points, the winner in February at Atlanta.
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7: It looks like we're in for another hot day with highs in the mid-90s to 100. Those hundreds possible mainly in the southern counties. Also a chance for storms this afternoon. We're under a level one risk for severe weather. Watch out for a severe storm. Highs in the mid-90s to 100. Low to mid-70s tonight with early showers and storms. Not quite so hot for the day tomorrow and still a risk for severe weather. Scattered showers and storms appear likely with a high temperature in the lower to mid-90s. I'm meteorologist Mike Mays in the NCN Weather Center.
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0: Hi, I'm Andrea Schmidt from Southern Pines, and I love 103.1. 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
2: Murray with Your Money Now. Anthropic has announced it has appointed Ben Bernanke, former chair of the Federal Reserve, to its long-term benefit trust. The trust is Anthropic's independent governance structure that advises the company and appoints its board members. Members of the trust do not hold any equity in Anthropic. Fiji Simo, OpenAI's product and business chief, said she's stepping down from her role at the company to focus on recovery after a severe exacerbation of a chronic illness. Simo joined OpenAI in May of last year, leaving Instacart, where she was CEO. She took medical leave from OpenAI in April. Reuters reports that Meta Platforms plans to start manufacturing an artificial intelligence chip from September as part of its plan to boost overall computing power to 14 gigawatts next year. The tech firm's data center chip, codename Iris, is part of a four-generation project for the company that it will design in-house. Futures are mixed as chip stocks lower. NASDAQ futures down by more than 100 points. That's your money now.
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10: We do have a cold front approaching the area. That means showers and thunderstorms will be on the increase later this afternoon and into the weekend as well. We're under level one risk for severe storms. That means any of the storms could have damaging wind gusts, the high in the mid-90s to about 100. Early showers and storms, the low in the low to mid-70s. And then tomorrow, still a level one risk for severe storms. Scattered showers and storms are likely, not as hot, the high in the low to mid-90s. I'm meteorologist Mike Mays in the NCN Weather Center.
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2: AP News, I'm Marcela Sanchez. Democrats in Maine say hundreds of delegates will gather for a convention to pick a new Senate candidate. Progressive nominee Graham Plantner says he'll withdraw from the race following a sexual assault allegation. Under state law, Democrats need to choose a replacement by July 27th. The new nominee will have less than 4 months before facing longtime Republican Senator Susan Collins in the general election. In Utah, lawyers for the man accused of killing conservative activist Charlie Kirk are expected to call a final witness today. A judge is deciding whether prosecutors have enough evidence to put Tyler Robinson on trial on a charge of aggravated murder. Robinson's defense is trying to raise questions about the reliability of the evidence. Meanwhile, people are still camping out for a chance to get a seat inside the courtroom for the preliminary hearing. The AP's Lisa Dwyer has more.
3: The preliminary hearing for killing conservative activist Charlie Kirk has attracted intense attention both nationally and internationally. As prosecutors look to make their case to bring Robinson to trial, people wait overnight outside the court, sleeping in folding chairs or on the floor, in hopes of getting one of the coveted 14 public wristbands required for entering the courtroom. Chris Palmer, the court's director of security, warns
4: camping equipment, things like that, is probably going to have to not happen anymore.
3: And there's no jumping in line or saving places. Once inside, there are more rules. Salt Lake City resident Billy Webb says she's not deterred.
5: Showed up at 3 a.m. today for this one. Still did not get in. I was 16th, and there's 14 spots. So I will be camping all night here today. Probably 12 hours.
3: I'm Lisa Dwyer.
2: 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This is AP News.
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10: It looks like we're in for another hot day with highs in the mid-90s to 100. Those hundreds possible mainly in the southern counties. Also

That's David Gates and Brad, Everything I Own. Good morning. I'm Steve Kelly with you. It's Friday. Finally, we are ready for the weekend. This is Jerry and the Pacemakers, Life 103.1.

0: That is REO Speedwagon, Keep On Loving You. And Steve Kelly, we are loving some French fries. It is National French Fry Day today on a Friday. So celebrate with one of those favorite foods that we enjoy here in America. According to a survey commissioned by a restaurant supply company, the best French fries, here's your top four. Number four, Chick-fil-A. Number three, Burger King. Wendy's came in at number two. And McDonald's, the number one French fry, according to this survey. So whatever your favorites are, today's the day. French Fry Day on a Friday. All right, more timeless favorites coming up. 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
2: Less than a month away from the start of the NFL preseason, August the 6th, the Hall of Fame game in Canton, Ohio, the Panthers will take on the Cardinals. Carolina's regular season opener at home September the 13th against Chicago. Denny Hamlin, the current NASCAR Cup Series points leader, heading into this weekend's race at Atlanta Motor Speedway. Tyler Reddick, second in points, the winner in February at Atlanta. The Braves beat the Pirates 10-5 on Thursday. They maintain a three-game lead atop the NL East ahead of both the Phillies and the Marlins. Philadelphia's won two in a row. Miami's won six straight. Mike Yastrzemski hit a grand slam for the Braves in the win. Matt Olson hit a first-inning homer and also tied the franchise record for consecutive games played. Olson's played in 740 straight games going back to the start of the 2022 season. He tied the mark set by Dale Murphy from 1982 to 86. The Braves start a three-game series in St. Louis tonight with lefty Chris Sale starting. He's 9-6. The Cardinals set to go with righty Kyle Leahy.
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7: We do have a cold front approaching the area. That means showers and thunderstorms will be on the increase later this afternoon and into the weekend as well. We're under level one risk for severe storms. That means any of the storms could have damaging wind gusts, the high in the mid-90s to about 100. Early showers and storms, the low in the low to mid-70s. And then tomorrow, still a level one risk for severe storms. Scattered showers and storms are likely, not as hot, the high in the low to mid-90s. I'm meteorologist Mike Mays in the NCN Weather Center.
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0: timeless favorites are here. Life 103.1 WLHC. Amy Grant, that's what love is for. And let's see what's going on from our community calendar here at WLHC. Join the Sandhills Community College Jazz Band as they present Swingin' Come Rain or Shine. This is Monday the 13th at Owens Auditorium in Pinehurst. Begins at 6:30. It's a free concert, but you got to get a ticket. And we've got a link to how you can get your tickets. 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
2: I'm Nicole Murray with Your Money Now. Federal Reserve Chairman Kevin Warsh has released names of the experts who will comprise five task forces to examine the institution's operations, a list that includes several prominent Wall Street names and business leaders. Warsh first disclosed his intention to create the task forces last month, saying they would tackle communications, data, and more. The International Energy Agency says world oil demand is set to decline by 1 million barrels per day year on year in 2026. The closure of the Strait of Hormuz wreaked havoc on Middle East exports, though supply is increasing again. The IEA's forecast rests on the assumption of a ceasefire and the gradual reopening of the Strait of Hormuz. Treasury yields were little changed this morning as investors monitored the latest developments in the Middle East after a U.S. official said it would continue to hold technical talks with Iran despite a flare-up in hostilities. The 10-year Treasury yield was relatively flat at 4.533%. Futures are mixed as chip stocks retreat. That's Your Money Now.
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11: It looks like we're in for another hot day with highs in the mid-90s to 100. Those hundreds possible mainly in the southern counties. Also a chance for storms this afternoon. We're under a level 1 risk for severe weather. Watch out for a severe storm. Highs in the mid-90s to 100. Low to mid-70s tonight with early showers and storms. Not quite so hot for the day tomorrow and still a risk for severe weather. Scattered showers and storms appear likely with a high temperature in the lower to mid-90s. I'm meteorologist Mike Mays in the NCN Weather Center.
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0: That's Bonnie Raitt, Something to Talk About from Life 103.1. I'm Steve Kelly, starting the day with you. James Taylor, Air Supply, Ann Murray, The Monkees, they're all on the way as we head toward 8. 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
2: Aerobic activities such as brisk walking are well known for helping to prevent cardiovascular disease, but strength training is less studied. New research from Harvard's Chan School of Public Health adds to evidence that women lifting weights may lower their risk of heart disease, especially when combined with aerobic exercise. The study, rather than focusing on a single behavior, looked at overall movement habits. Researchers analyzed information from more than 100,000 women in the Nurses' Health Study. Their report in the Journal of the American Academy of Cardiology shows that along with aerobic exercise and less sedentary time, resistance or strength activity resulted in the lowest risks of heart disease and stroke.
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8: We do have a cold front approaching the area. That means showers and thunderstorms will be on the increase later this afternoon and into the weekend as well. We're under level one risk for severe storms. That means any of the storms could have damaging wind gusts, the high in the mid-90s to about 100. Early showers and storms, the low in the low to mid-70s. And then tomorrow, still a level one risk for severe storms. Scattered showers and storms are likely, not as hot, the high in the low to mid-90s. I'm meteorologist Mike Mays in the NCN Weather Center.
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2: NZN News. I'm Mike Riley. The U.S. and Iran exchange intensifying fire across the Middle East. Kara Chama says that.
3: The U.S. launched new airstrikes on Iran on Thursday as Iran responded with strikes on U.S. allied Middle Eastern countries such as Bahrain, Kuwait, and Qatar. The exchange of fire was a continuation from Wednesday and seemed to escalate Thursday as an Iranian official accused the U.S. of launching an airstrike near its solar nuclear power plant.
2: A bomb threat made against UNC's Keenan Stadium prompted hours-long police investigation on Thursday. The stadium was evacuated. Among those alerted to stay away, Trevor Moeller, who tells CBS 17.
4: The instinct was to listen to what was told, to stay away from the stadium.
2: Attorneys general from North Carolina and 47 other states are pushing for further efforts from the federal government to crack down on illegal robocalls. Attorney General Jeff Jackson tells WRAL.
5: They're basically selling weapons of mass financial destruction to these scammers and doing it with total negligence, total disregard for the consequences to people in the state.
2: North Carolina is investing $7 million to help reduce wildfire risk in western North Carolina, where officials say Helene left behind millions of downed trees and branches, and that's dangerous right now. Amber Ferguson, whose family owns debris removal company, told WLOS her company continues to see storm debris across the region.
6: There's an endless amount, it seems like, right now.
2: North Carolina's state budget includes $25 million to reestablish essential health care in Martin County. Martin County manager Drew Batts told WNCT.
7: Martin County's going to look different. Just in the near future, Martin County's going to look a lot different.
2: Sales of previously occupied U.S. homes slowed in June. 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
9: It looks like we're in for another hot day with highs in the mid-90s to 100. Those hundreds possible mainly in the southern counties. Also a chance for storms this afternoon. We're under a level one risk for severe weather. Watch out for a severe storm. Highs mid-90s to 100. Low to mid-70s tonight with early showers and storms. Not quite so hot for the day tomorrow and still a risk for severe weather. Scattered showers and storms appear likely with a high temperature in the lower to mid-90s. I'm meteorologist Mike Mays in the NCN Weather Center.
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0: 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Here's Professor Will Robinson.
1: Good morning. I hope you've had a great week and you're ready to kick off your Friday by playing the College of Musical Knowledge Pop Music Quiz. 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One more thing. 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Time to get started. Here's our number, 919-775-1031. Today we'll be asking for the name of a singer. Our number once again is 919-775-1031. Now, here's your question. In 1986, he became the first singer born in Trinidad and Tobago to have a number one hit in the United States. What is his name? 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
7: We do have a cold front approaching the area. That means showers and thunderstorms will be on the increase later this afternoon and into the weekend as well. We're under level one risk for severe storms. That means any of the storms could have damaging wind gusts, the high in the mid-90s to about 100. Early showers and storms, the low in the low to mid-70s. And then tomorrow, still a level one risk for severe storms. Scattered showers and storms are likely, not as hot, the high in the low to mid-90s. I'm meteorologist Mike Mays in the NCN Weather Center.
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1: Hi, Will Robinson with you, and I'm back with the answer to today's College of Musical Knowledge Pop Music Quiz. This week's question is, in 1986, he became the first singer born in Trinidad and Tobago to have a number one hit in the United States. What is his name? Born Leslie Sebastian Charles, this singer-songwriter moved to Essex, England when he was 10. He would later move to London and work as a tailor on Savile Row. He began performing in nightclubs and would front several bands before starting his solo career and adopting a stage name in 1976. By 1984, he would score his first chart-topping hit, and 1 year later, take home a Grammy Award for Best Male R&B Vocal Performance. With continued success, the music world became his oyster. An appropriate phrase for Billy Ocean. And here's Billy Ocean, who 40 years ago today was at the top of the Billboard Hot 100 chart with his second number one hit in the U.S. There'll be sad songs to make you cry. On Life 103.1.

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2: Less than a month away from the start of the NFL preseason, August the 6th, the Hall of Fame game in Canton, Ohio, the Panthers will take on the Cardinals. Carolina's regular season opener at home September the 13th against Chicago. Denny Hamlin, the current NASCAR Cup Series points leader, heading into this weekend's race at Atlanta Motor Speedway. Tyler Reddick, second in points, the winner in February at Atlanta. The Braves beat the Pirates 10-5 on Thursday. They maintain a three-game lead atop the NL East ahead of both the Phillies and the Marlins. Philadelphia's won two in a row. Miami's won six straight. Mike Yastrzemski hit a grand slam for the Braves in the win. Matt Olson hit a first-inning homer and also tied the franchise record for consecutive games played. Olson's played in 740 straight games going back to the start of the 2022 season. He tied the mark set by Dale Murphy from 1982 to 86. The Braves start a three-game series in St. Louis tonight with lefty Chris Sale starting. He's 9-6. The Cardinals set to go with righty Kyle Leahy.
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7: It looks like we're in for another hot day with highs in the mid-90s to 100. Those hundreds possible mainly in the southern counties. Also a chance for storms this afternoon. We're all under a level one risk for severe weather. Watch out for a severe storm. Highs in the mid-90s to 100. Low to mid-70s tonight with early showers and storms. Not quite so hot for the day tomorrow and still a risk for severe weather. Scattered showers and storms appear likely with a high temperature in the lower to mid-90s. I'm meteorologist Mike Mays in the NCN Weather Center.
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0: That's Genesis In Too Deep here at Life 103.1. And we're heading toward the weekend. Whatever you're doing this weekend, make sure you take us along. We're going to be here playing your timeless favorites all weekend long. 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
2: 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There is a second round of planting you can do in August and September to extend your garden into the fall season. 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
6: Hospitals generated about $52 billion in economic impact last year, roughly 6% of the entire state's gross domestic product. They spent around $44 billion on operations and workforce expenses, and that spending does ripple outward into local economies. Hospitals are often among the largest employers in a region, especially rural communities. In fact, they're among the top 10 employers in 95 of North Carolina's 100 counties.
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8: We do have a cold front approaching the area. That means showers and thunderstorms will be on the increase later this afternoon and into the weekend as well. We're under level one risk for severe storms. That means any of the storms could have damaging wind gusts, the high in the mid-90s to about 100. Early showers and storms, the low in the low to mid-70s. And then tomorrow, still a level one risk for severe storms. Scattered showers and storms are likely, not as hot, the high in the low to mid-90s. I'm meteorologist Mike Mays in the NCN Weather Center.
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2: AP News, I'm Marcela Sanchez. A series of mysterious unclaimed airstrikes that hit southern Iran are raising questions about who else may be targeting the Islamic Republic. The strikes came after the U.S. said it had finished its attacks and happened yesterday, just as Iran prepared to bury the late Supreme Leader Ayatollah Ali Khamenei. Iran has not directly blamed anyone, but one lawmaker warned the United Arab Emirates over allegedly providing support to the U.S. in its campaign against Iran. Eight men have been indicted on murder and terrorism conspiracy charges for their alleged roles in a planned drone and sniper attack on the UFC cage fighting show staged at the White House in June. Spanish authorities say a wildfire has killed at least 11 people in Almeria in southeastern Spain as soaring temperatures gripped much of the country. The AP.
3: Some 150 firefighters were battling the blaze and 220 soldiers from a military emergency unit had been deployed. Local media reported that several victims of the fire were found inside burnt-out vehicles. Authorities have not confirmed the cause of the fire, but said people who called to report it also said that a fallen power line had sparked a blaze that spread rapidly into a nearby forest. Spain has battled frequent and severe heat waves in recent years, and this June, record temperatures in the country led to over 1,000 excess heat-related deaths. I'm Karen Chamas.
2: France beat Morocco 2-0 yesterday. The team is headed back to the semifinals for the third straight World Cup tournament. More stories at apnews.com. This is AP News.
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Jimmy Buffett cheeseburger in paradise. Well, it is National French Fry Day. What a perfect pairing, a cheeseburger and fries. Sounds good. Steve Kelly with you. Here's Dusty Springfield, Life 103.1.

0: Timeless favorites here at Life 103.1. That's Atlantic Star. Well, the list is out. According to Travel and Leisure, they've come up with the best cities in the United States. They do this every year, and they survey over 200,000 readers to get their votes. Number one, second year in a row, Santa Fe, New Mexico is number one, according to the list, the best place to live in the United States. Here's your top five. Number five, Chicago, Illinois. Number four, New Orleans, Louisiana. That's how they say it, New Orleans, not New Orleans. Keep that in mind if you're a local. Savannah, Georgia came in at number three. Charleston, South Carolina, they were number one back in 2013 and 2024. They come in at number two. And again, the number one city, Santa Fe, New Mexico. That is according to the voters. And they said it was because of 300 days of sunshine every year and their robust food scene. So you want to see the entire list? Check out Travel and Leisure and their best cities in the U.S. All right, more timeless favorites ahead. 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

I'm Susan Reeve, and I work with Sandhills Developmental Service Agency. 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And I was like, oh, I love it.

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2: 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Rory McIlroy, Patrick Cantlay, Tom Kim, Bernhard Weissberger, and Rasmus Højgaard all at 5-under-65. Scottie Scheffler is at 68, three shots off the pace. ISCO Championship in Louisville, four tied at 7-under-63. Lucas Glover, Stephen Fisk, Stefan Jager, and Troy Merritt. 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One shot over Darren Clark and Mike Weir. Evian Championship, the fourth major of the LPGA Tour season. Akai Iwa, two-shot lead after the first round. 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
10: Hospitals generated about $52 billion in economic impact last year, roughly 6% of the entire state's gross domestic product. They spent around $44 billion on operations and workforce expenses. And that spending does ripple outward into local economies. Hospitals are often among the largest employers in a region, especially rural communities. In fact, they're among the top 10 employers in 95 of North Carolina's 100 counties.
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0: Billy Joel's River of Dreams, Life 103.1. Steve Kelly making way for Robin O'Brien, who's coming up at the top of the hour for you. I will see you back at 3 this afternoon. Life 103.1.
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2: NCN News, I'm Mike Riley. Most North Carolinians expect political violence to mar the 2026 midterm elections. Catawba College political scientist Michael Bitzer told NCN News.
3: 56% of North Carolina Democrats said it's likely. 64% of Republicans said it was likely. And even independents, 63% of them said it was likely.
2: The U.S. and Iran have exchanged intensified airstrikes across the Persian Gulf as an interim deal to end war has threatened.
4: The U.S. has launched new strikes on Iran on Thursday. Tehran responded by targeting Bahrain, Kuwait, and Qatar. Shortly before the U.S. strikes, President Donald Trump said recent Iranian attacks on ships in the Strait of Hormuz signaled the end of the ceasefire.
5: And I say we hit them 20 to 1. Every time they hit us, we're going to hit them 20.
2: Karen Chamos had that report. One of Spain's deadliest wildfires has killed 12 people. Authorities report the soaring temperatures that are gripping the country are part of it. Fire in Almeria, a popular holiday spot, claimed several lives. A wildfire in Duplin County at a point grew to 600 acres is still being monitored. The fire started on July 8th west of Rose Hill area. Duplin County Public Safety Director Matthew Barwick told WNCT he's very thankful with the personnel who responded.
6: We're extremely thankful to all of our personnel that responded. A lot of the men and women that responded to the area are volunteers.
2: Finance Network CNBC on Thursday named North Carolina as the second best state to do business in the latest edition of its influential annual rankings. Virginia was first. UNC Economics Professor Gerald Cohen.
7: In CNBC, we've ranked number one in 4 out of the last 6 years and number 2 in those 2 years where we've not ranked number one. And I think a lot of other outlets are, you know, showing similar strength.
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3: 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We've traveled halfway around the world.

0: Air Supply. Even the nights are better on Life 103.1. I'm Robin O'Brien. Friday is here. I hope your Friday's off to a great start. I hope you're happy and healthy. I'm happy to be here playing your timeless favorites till 3 o'clock this afternoon. Coming up today, going to talk about state fairs and some of the interesting rides and attractions you can find at different state fairs around the country. Roberta Flack on the way later this hour. Diana Ross and the Supremes.
1: 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The concert is free and open to the public, but tickets are required. 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The Chatham County Historical Association is hosting North Carolina History Between the Lines Book Club on Saturday, July 18th, starting at 9:30 at the Chatham Historic Courthouse in Pittsboro. This month's book is Redcoats on the Cape Fear, the Revolutionary War in Southeastern North Carolina. All are welcome and admission is free. 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

0: That's Whitney Houston, Where Do Broken Hearts Go, on Life 103.1. And before that, Bobby Goldsboro, Watching Scotty Grow. 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

0: That's Gloria Stefan and Reach on Life 103.1. I'm Robin O'Brien. We are talking about interesting things happening at various state fairs across the country. Now, I dearly love a freakishly large vegetable. Several state fairs feature competitions for giant pumpkins, including Alaska. But Alaska is also famous for a unique spin on the agricultural contest, the giant cabbage weigh-off. The contest features farmers from across the state tipping the scales with their most corpulent cabbages to compete for $2,000 in prizes. The 2012 giant cabbage weigh-off saw a world record set when Palmer resident Scott Robb's gargantuan greenery weighed in at 138.25 pounds. That would be a lot of coleslaw. Alaska's state fair runs August 21st through September 7th. ABBA on the way later this hour. Peter, Paul, and Mary.
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0: Two Hearts and Phil Collins on Life 103.1. 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You'll watch as an experienced beekeeper gets honey from the honeycomb into jars. 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
4: 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It's an international show and very dramatic. All the way from Ukraine, Yagode is on the broadcast along with Tom Lynn from Moldova. Both of them and an amazing Wood Songs kid on this week's broadcast of the Wood Songs Old Time Radio Hour.
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0: There's Christopher Cross and Arthur's theme on Life on 103.1. Petula Clark, before that, I Know a Place. Music on the way from the Carpenters.
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2: 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North Carolina is fortunate to have a mostly temperate climate that allows farmers and gardeners to produce a wide variety of crops for almost 8 to 9 months. 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Keep your eye out for August, too. There's a second round of planting you can do in August and September to extend your garden into the fall season. We have had dry summers the last few years, and it is critical that most crops get at least 1 inch of water a week to maintain optimal growth. The other challenge for vegetable gardening is the heat. When the temperature stays in the 90s for prolonged amounts of time, the crops can slow down or stop completely. Vegetable gardening is very rewarding, and as food prices increase, this is a great way to supplement the food in your household. For more information on summer vegetable gardening or the planting calendar, please contact your local Cooperative Extension office.
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2: NCN News, I'm Mike Rayleigh. President Donald Trump has made his latest push to reshape the U.S. voting process.
3: President Trump is making another move in his bid to expand influence over how U.S. elections are conducted. The president's fired members of the Election Assistance Commission, a bipartisan body tasked with helping state and local officials. It distributes federal grants, oversees voting system tests, and maintains national voter registration forms.
2: The board, which oversees a state health plan considering major changes in rate hikes, had a meeting today. Artis Watkins of the State Employees Association said
4: a 3% raise for most state employees is not going to cover inflation for this year alone, much less the increase y'all gave them for their health plan last year. And then what we assume will be an increase for all of them this year.
2: In May, municipalities across the Charlotte area pulled their support for a project that would bring toll lanes to Interstate 77 south of Uptown. And state lawmakers want them to pay that back. Charlotte Mayor Rob Harrington told WSOC.
5: In the process, you know, with all of our, the attorney's office and others of working through that bill and making sure we sort of understand all that is there. You know, clearly we've got work to do in what appears to be the next 90-day time frame.
2: A wildfire in Duplin County at the point of 600 acres right now is being monitored. Duplin County Public Safety Director Matthew Borwick.
6: Without their help, there would have absolutely been a loss of property and potentially loss of life.
2: He says a lot of volunteers are out there. Researchers with UNC Wilmington are continuing to investigate a recent increase in stranded bottlenose dolphins along the North Carolina coast. Dr. Michael Tiff is program director and told WWAY.
7: We work with a collection of other stranding teams in our state to respond to all injured and deceased marine mammals on the coast of North Carolina.
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10: It's another hot, steamy day out there today. Mostly sunny skies. High temperatures are in the mid-90s. And then late this afternoon and into the evening, showers and storms are possible. And some of those could be severe with some damaging winds. Some storms possible early tonight, then mostly cloudy skies with temperatures in the mid-70s. And we'll have scattered showers and thunderstorms on and off Saturday as well, with high temperatures in the low 90s. I'm meteorologist Amy Wilmuth in the NCN Weather Center.
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0: That's Dan Fogelberg and Longer on Life 103.1. I'm Robin O'Brien. We're talking about state fairs and some of the interesting rides and attractions at state fairs across the country. Since 1968, the Wisconsin State Fair has invited visitors to experience the original low-tech thrill ride, a five-story tall giant slide. An identical slide made its debut at the Minnesota State Fair the following year. Both slides, which send riders seated on burlap sacks down a 170-foot-long track, were created by Fred and Beverly Pitroff. They were inspired by a similar but much smaller slide they encountered in Santa Cruz, California. The couple created 42 of the slides, but the ones found at the Minnesota and Wisconsin State Fairs are the only ones still operated by the Pitroff family. The couple's daughter, Stacy Pitroff, held her wedding at the top of the slide during the Minnesota State Fair in 1983. Wisconsin State Fair runs August 6th through the 16th. Minnesota's State Fair runs August 27th through September 7th. Captain and Tennille on the way. Later this hour, the Righteous Brothers.
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9: It's a hot summer day out there today, and we have enough instability that we'll likely see at least a few late-day showers and storms, and some of those storms could have some strong gusty winds. Highs today climb into the mid-90s. Some storms possible early tonight, and then it's mostly cloudy with temperatures in the mid-70s. Saturday, we'll have scattered showers and storms on and off throughout the day. High temperatures will climb into the low 90s. I'm meteorologist Amy Wilmoth in the NCN Weather Center.
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I listen to 103.1. I listen to it all night long. I got it on beside my bed 24/7. Matter of fact, it's home now playing.

0: Eric Clapton and Layla on Life 103.1. And before that, The Platters, The Great Pretender. 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It's from 10:30 to 11:30. They'll enjoy stories, crafts, music, and more. It's a fun program led by retired librarian Tony Lynn Hart.
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0: There's Steve Winwood, While You See a Chance on Life at 03.1. Love and Spoonful before that, Rain on the Roof. Fleetwood Mac on the way.
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6: It's another hot, steamy day out there today. Mostly sunny skies, high temperatures are in the mid-90s. And then late this afternoon and into the evening, showers and storms are possible. And some of those could be severe with some damaging winds. Some storms possible early tonight, then mostly cloudy skies with temperatures in the mid-70s. And we'll have scattered showers and thunderstorms on and off Saturday as well, with high temperatures in the low 90s. I'm meteorologist Amy Wilmoth in the NCN Weather Center.
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2: AP News. I'm Ed Donahue. President Trump is again saying Iran wants to talk about ending the war after days of strikes. The AP's Sagar Magani is at the White House.
3: On social media, the president writes, Tehran asked to keep talking, and his administration agreed just 2 days ago.
4: I'm not sure I want to make a deal with him. We can play games, but I'm not sure I want to make a deal. Let's just finish the job.
3: This morning, he says the U.S. has told Iran in no uncertain terms the ceasefire is over. It's unclear how productive more talks aimed at ending the war can be, given the Strait of Hormuz's uncertain status, and that more attacks could undermine any commitments made during negotiations. Sagar Magani at the White House.
2: President Trump is refusing to sign a sweeping housing affordability bill. Without his signature, it automatically becomes law today. The refusal is in protest of Congress not approving a strict voter ID bill that lacks about it on Air Force One as he returned from the NATO summit.
5: Not that I dislike it. I dislike the fact that people aren't voting for voter ID with a picture. How could you not vote for voter ID? And by the way, the public wants it 94%.
2: The president has called the housing bill a yawn and so unimportant compared to the voting bill. This is the last day in Utah in a week-long preliminary hearing in the killing of conservative activist Charlie Kirk. Prosecutors aim to show they have enough evidence against Tyler Robinson to proceed to a trial. FIFA has nearly 1,200 Category 2 tickets priced on sale for the World Cup final a week from Sunday at MetLife Stadium in the New Jersey Meadowlands. The price per ticket, $7,380. Some lower deck tickets are available too for between $19,000 and $32,000. This is AP News.
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8: It's a hot summer day out there today, and we have enough instability that we'll likely see at least a few late-day showers and storms, and some of those storms could have some strong, gusty winds. Highs today climb into the mid-90s. Some storms possible early tonight, and then it's mostly cloudy with temperatures in the mid-70s. Saturday, we'll have scattered showers and storms on and off throughout the day. High temperatures will climb into the low 90s. I'm meteorologist Amy Wilmoth in the NCN Weather Center.
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0: It's Alabama. 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I'm Robin O'Brien. We are talking about interesting rides and attractions at state fairs across the country. The Kentucky State Fair runs August 20th through the 30th. They annually play host to one of the most ear-splitting competitions imaginable, a rooster crowing contest. The contest features Kentuckians bringing their most vocal birds to see whose rooster can crow the most times in a 15-minute period. The crowing competition has been an annual tradition since at least the 1960s. John Ball, the fair's crowing commissioner, said legend has it the contest started as a means to settle a dispute between two feuding farmers. The contest winner goes home with $5 and a bag of chicken feed. Neil Diamond on the way later this hour, the birds.
1: 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The concert is free and open to the public, but tickets are required. 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The Chatham County Historical Association is hosting North Carolina History Between the Lines Book Club on Saturday, July 18th, starting at 9:30 at the Chatham Historic Courthouse in Pittsboro. This month's book is Redcoats on the Cape Fear, the Revolutionary War in Southeastern North Carolina. All are welcome and admission is free. 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
7: It's another hot, steamy day out there today. Mostly sunny skies. High temperatures are in the mid-90s. And then late this afternoon and into the evening, showers and storms are possible. And some of those could be severe with some damaging winds. Some storms possible early tonight, then mostly cloudy skies with temperatures in the mid-70s. And we'll have scattered showers and thunderstorms on and off Saturday as well, with high temperatures in the low 90s. I'm meteorologist Amy Wellmuth in the NCN Weather Center.
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0: Eric Carmen, Hungry Eyes at your home for timeless favorites, Life 103.1. 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

0: 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Before that, Dionne Warwick and Alfie. 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
7: It's a hot summer day out there today, and we have enough instability that we'll likely see at least a few late-day showers and storms, and some of those storms could have some strong, gusty winds. Highs today climb into the mid-90s. Some storms possible early tonight, and then it's mostly cloudy with temperatures in the mid-70s. Saturday, we'll have scattered showers and storms on and off throughout the day. High temperatures will climb into the low 90s. I'm meteorologist Amy Wilmoth in the NCN Weather Center.
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2: I'm Dan Loney with Your Money Now. Delta Airlines beaten its latest quarter with per share profit of $1.56 and revenue of $17.67 billion. But inside the headline numbers was data that showed fuel costs are up 77% year over year. The carrier also said that demand is strong across the board, both in main cabin and in premium seating. Delta also raised its forecast for the current quarter and fiscal year. Shares, though, are down about 2% today. New data from Quest Diagnostics shows that more employees are testing positive for marijuana through workplace drug tests. The Wall Street Journal reports that the share of urine tests that were positive has risen from 3.9% in 2021 to 4.4% last year. And in using hair tests, which can detect drug use much further back, they showed about a 15% positive test rate, which is a 60% jump since 2021. Markets are higher across the board. The Dow Industrial Average up more than 150 points. And that's Your Money Now.
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0: For the first time in Kenny Loggins on Life on 103.1. I'm Robin O'Brien. Today we've been talking about state fairs and some interesting rides and attractions featured at state fairs across the country. Ohio, Iowa, and Illinois State Fair feature a butter cow. That's right, a large cow figure sculpted from hundreds of pounds of butter. It is life size. I've seen the Ohio butter cow. The first butter cow was displayed at the Ohio State Fair in 1903, and it was followed by similar sculptures that debuted at the Iowa State Fair in 1911 and the Illinois State Fair in 1922. Other states unveiled their own version of the butter cow, including Michigan, Minnesota, and Kansas. Today, Sarah Pratt serves as the sculptor for both the Iowa and Illinois butter cows. She said it takes several weeks to craft each buttery bovine. The Ohio State Fair runs July 29th to August 9th. The Iowa and Illinois State Fairs run August 13th to the 23rd. The Reverend Al Green on the way later this hour, Fifth Dimension.
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7: It's another hot, steamy day out there today. Mostly sunny skies. High temperatures are in the mid-90s. And then late this afternoon and into the evening, showers and storms are possible, and some of those could be severe with some damaging winds. Some storms possible early tonight, then mostly cloudy skies with temperatures in the mid-70s. And we'll have scattered showers and thunderstorms on and off Saturday as well, with high temperatures in the low 90s. I'm meteorologist Amy Wilmuth in the NCN Weather Center.
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0: That's Suddenly and Billy Ocean on Life 103.1. Before that, Celine Dion, A New Day Has Come.
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0: That's The Rose and Bette Midler on Life 103.1. Before that, Peter, Paul, and Mary, Don't Think Twice, It's All Right. I'm Robin O'Brien. That'll wrap it up for me on this Friday afternoon. I thank you for taking me along, making me a part of your day today. We appreciate you listening. Stick around for Steve Kelly back in at 3. He has more of your timeless favorites. Carly Simon standing by. Have a fantastic Friday. I'll see you back here tomorrow morning at 9, and we'll revisit some stories I've talked about recently and not so recently, in case you missed them.
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2: AP News. I'm Ed Donahue. An arrest has been made in connection with the death of a former member of the British Parliament. 78-year-old Anne Widdecombe was found dead in her home.
3: The suspect, who is a white British national, remains in police custody whilst the inquiries continue.
2: Assistant Chief Constable Matt Longman says Widdecombe's death is not being treated as terrorism and there are no indications to suggest a political motivation.
3: I would ask people not to speculate about what might have happened, particularly on social media. That's not only potentially harmful to our investigation, but also deeply distressing to the family and friends of Ms. Widdecombe.
2: Widdecombe was a former conservative lawmaker who later joined the Brexit Party. She was known for her conservative views and appearances on reality TV shows. The AP Sagar Magani reports President Trump made his latest push to reshape the voting process months before the midterm elections.
4: The president's fired members of the Election Assistance Commission, a bipartisan body tasked with helping state and local officials. It distributes federal grants, oversees voting system tests, and maintains national voter registration forms. The president's removed the body's two Democrats, and its GOP member resigned. The moves come after the Supreme Court gave the president new authority to oust independent agency board members. Sagar Magani at the White House.
2: Crews are again draining the Lincoln Memorial reflecting pool in Washington as part of President Trump's troubled renovation. A passenger on a flight from Greece to Germany is being treated at a hospital after being partially sucked out of a window that broke shortly after takeoff. A Greek hospital says the passenger is being treated for neck and shoulder injuries and friction burns. Most of America's lower 48 states are about to swelter under an unusually large, strong, and long-lasting heat dome. This is AP News.
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8: It's a hot summer day out there today, and we have enough instability that we'll likely see at least a few late-day showers and storms, and some of those storms could have some strong, gusty winds. Highs today climb into the mid-90s. Some storms possible early tonight, and then it's mostly cloudy with temperatures in the mid-70s. Saturday, we'll have scattered showers and storms on and off throughout the day. High temperatures will climb into the low 90s. I'm meteorologist Amy Wilmoth in the NCN Weather Center.
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Life 103.1 and Steve Kelly Friday afternoon with you. Coming up, we'll see what's trending today on social media. 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

0: Timeless favorites, Life 103.1, Kenny Rogers through the years. Steve Kelly with you this afternoon. It's July 10th. Let's see what's trending and buzzing on social media and catch up. Singer Bonnie Tyler, she gave us Total Eclipse of the Heart, and it's a heartache, and, well, she's had a great career. She has passed away at the age of 75. Turks and Caicos Islands, the State Department has issued an updated level 2 travel advisory for the island nation, reminding travelers to exercise increased caution due to crime on the islands. Norway, their soccer team had to move from their Miami hotel after a series of disruptions ahead of their World Cup game against England. Jacob Toby, the San Antonio Spurs TV play-by-play announcer, he's no longer with the organization. His girlfriend accused him of being unfaithful with a relative of a Spurs player. And Jennifer Beals, the actress, has joined the cast of NCIS New York as a series regular. That's what's trending, and you're caught up this afternoon. Life 103.1.
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8: It's another hot, steamy day out there today. Mostly sunny skies. High temperatures are in the mid-90s. And then late this afternoon and into the evening, showers and storms are possible. And some of those could be severe with some damaging winds. Some storms possible early tonight, then mostly cloudy skies with temperatures in the mid-70s. And we'll have scattered showers and thunderstorms on and off Saturday as well, with high temperatures in the low 90s. I'm meteorologist Amy Wellmuth in the NCN Weather Center.
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2: 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The middle of April is usually the end of the killing frosts, which marks the beginning of the summer vegetable season. North Carolina is fortunate to have a mostly temperate climate that allows farmers and gardeners to produce a wide variety of crops for almost 8 to 9 months. 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May opens the door to even more warm season crops. Keep your eye out for August too. There is a second round of planting you can do in August and September to extend your garden into the fall season. We have had dry summers the last few years, and it is critical that most crops get at least 1 inch of water a week to maintain optimal growth. The other challenge for vegetable gardening is the heat. When the temperature stays in the 90s for prolonged amounts of time, the crops can slow down or stop completely. Vegetable gardening is very rewarding, and as food prices increase, this is a great way to supplement the food in your household. For more information on summer vegetable gardening or the planting calendar, please contact your local Cooperative Extension office.
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5: 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All the way from Ukraine, Yagode is on the broadcast along with Tom Lynn from Moldova. 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
2: AP News. I'm Ed Donahue. Crews are again draining the Lincoln Memorial reflecting pool. The AP's Sagar Magani reports it's part of President Trump's troubled renovation.
3: The project was initially done last month, and the president has suggested the revamp would last a century. But algae bloom appeared in the water within weeks, and a new coating appeared to be peeling off the bottom. The president's blamed that on vandals.
4: Thugs. They just told me a little while ago, six have been arrested.
3: A former U.S. Olympian pleaded not guilty yesterday to a felony count of intentionally damaging the pool. Critics, though, say the peeling is due to shoddy repair work. Interior Secretary Doug Burgum tells a conservative podcaster this round of draining was planned, and the water may have July 4th fireworks debris. Sagar Magani at the White House.
2: It's a mystery who launched the latest airstrikes against Iran. Attacks. The targets were in southern Iran as the country prepares to bury the late Supreme Leader Ayatollah Ali Khamenei. In the Senate, South Carolina Republican Lindsey Graham says there's a deal with the White House on a Russia sanctions bill.
5: I've never been more optimistic than I am today that we have the formula to end this war. Help Ukraine be more lethal. Let those supporting Russia to know it's going to be a price to be paid if you keep doing it.
2: King Charles hosted Prince Harry and met with his family at a country estate for the first time in years. They're trying to repair a rift that has persisted since the king's youngest son and his wife Meghan quit royal life and moved to the U.S. 6 years ago. At Wimbledon, defending champion Jannik Sinner beat Novak Djokovic. He will meet Alexander Zverev in the men's final. Stocks are higher in late-day trading. This is AP News.
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8: Good evening. Tonight's forecast, a chance of a storm early. Otherwise, mostly cloudy with lows in the low to mid 70s. Saturday, skies are partly to mostly cloudy. We heat up into the low to mid 90s with scattered late day storms expected. Storm chances are a bit higher with a more active radar on Sunday. It's mostly cloudy with highs dropping back into the mid to upper 80s. I'm meteorologist Kat Campbell in the NCN Weather Center.
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Sills and Crofts Diamond Girl from Life 103.1. Hey there, Steve Kelly with you. We'll open up our history books, see what's happened on this day in just a few minutes. Beach Boys now. 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

0: timeless favorites, Life 103.1. That's Journey with Open Arms. It's July 10th. Steve Kelly with a look at what has happened on this day in years gone by. Let's talk some music news. 1964, the Beatles released the album A Hard Day's Night that included the hits And I Love You, Can't Buy Me Love, and of course the title track, 1964. 1979, Chuck Berry was sentenced to 4 months in prison for tax evasion. 1981, John Carpenter's cult classic Escape from New York was released. It starred Kurt Russell, if you remember that movie. 1981 as well, The Fox and the Hound, a Disney movie, was released, their 24th animated movie. We lost the great Mel Blanc of The Man of a Thousand Voices. He died in 1989 at the age of 81. He, of course, created the voices of Bugs Bunny, Porky Pig, Daffy Duck, and many others. Mel Blanc. The Monkees got a star on the Hollywood Walk of Fame in 1989. 1991, Boris Yeltsin took the oath of office as the first elected president of Russia. Again, 1991. And Harrison Ford swooped down in his private helicopter and rescued a 13-year-old Utah Boy Scout named Cody Clausen, who was lost in Yosemite National Park. How cool is that? That was back in 2001. And we've got more timeless favorites coming up. Life 103.1.
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7: Happy Friday. Storm chances taper off early tonight, then it's mostly cloudy with lows in the low to mid 70s. Saturday, it's partly to mostly cloudy and still hot with highs in the low to mid 90s. Scattered late day storms will be possible. Storm chances are a bit higher thanks to a front on Sunday. It's mostly cloudy and less hot with highs in the mid to upper 80s. I'm meteorologist Kat Campbell in the NCN Weather Center.
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2: I'm Dan Loney with Your Money Now. Wall Street finished the week on a good note. The Dow Industrials picked up 149 points, ending the day at 52,637. NASDAQ added 74 points. The S&P 500 gained 31. Meanwhile, West Texas crude was down 1% at $71.41 a barrel. SK Hynix, South Korea's second most valuable company, started trading on the NASDAQ today. It opened at $170 a share, but finished the day at $168. The memory maker only trails Samsung in market cap in its home country. In the People Will Buy Anything category, a New York City artist collected discarded items from outside Madison Square Garden after the Travis Kelce Taylor Swift wedding and started selling the trash. The artist, Justin Gignac, sold small acrylic cubes of different items for $25 to larger versions of $100. He did say there's no way to prove the items came from the wedding. And that's Your Money Now.
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0: Christopher Cross is all right. Life 103.1. Hope you're all right this afternoon. As we head toward 5, Smokey and the Miracles on the way. The Carpenters, Linda Ronstadt, all just ahead. 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
2: Aerobic activities such as brisk walking are well known for helping to prevent cardiovascular disease, but strength training is less studied. New research from Harvard's Chan School of Public Health adds to evidence that women lifting weights may lower their risk of heart disease, especially when combined with aerobic exercise. The study, rather than focusing on a single behavior, looked at overall movement habits. Researchers analyzed information from more than 100,000 women in the Nurses' Health Study. Their report in the Journal of the American Academy of Cardiology shows that along with aerobic exercise and less sedentary time, resistance or strength activity resulted in the lowest risks of heart disease and stroke.
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2: Good evening. Tonight's forecast, a chance of a storm early. Otherwise, mostly cloudy with lows in the low to mid 70s. Saturday, skies are partly to mostly cloudy. We heat up into the low to mid 90s with scattered late day storms expected. Storm chances are a bit higher with a more active radar on Sunday. It's mostly cloudy with highs dropping back into the mid to upper 80s. I'm meteorologist Kat Campbell in the NCN Weather Center.
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2: NCO News, I'm Melissa Vale. AP correspondent Hannah Schoenbaum reports testimony has concluded in a pretrial hearing in the Charlie Kirk killing.
3: The judge in Charlie Kirk's murder case allowed his parents, Robert and Catherine, and his widow, Erica, to watch the zoomed-in surveillance video from the day of the shooting during day five of the preliminary hearing. This week, we've heard from several law enforcement officers and analysts involved in the case against Tyler Robinson, which has drawn tremendous public attention. Prosecutors have been working to convince a judge that they have enough evidence to put Robinson on trial. But Judge Tony Graff won't decide if the case will progress until after he reads briefs from both parties and hears their arguments on September 1st. I was in court today when that surveillance video was shown. I could see an individual run across the roof of a campus building, then start crawling to the edge, where investigators say there was a line of sight to where Kirk was speaking. His mom and widow cried while watching the tape and held each other in a long embrace. Outside court in Provo, Utah, I'm Hannah Schoenbaum.
2: President Donald Trump has chosen not to sign a sweeping housing affordability bill on Friday in protest of Congress not approving a strict voter ID bill that does not have enough support to pass. Still, the housing measure could become law on Friday without Trump's signature. A wildfire in Duplin County that at one point grew to 600 acres is still being monitored. The fire started July 8th west of the Rose Hill area. Duplin County Public Safety Director Matthew Barwick told WNCT he's very thankful for all the personnel that responded.
4: We're extremely thankful to all of our personnel that responded. A lot of the men and women that responded to the area are volunteers.
2: The North Carolina Forest Service shows the fire is now 30% contained and burning about 526 acres. A Mexican man living in Sanford will serve more than a decade in federal prison after pleading guilty to attempting to sell methamphetamine, the Office of the United States Attorney of the Middle District of North Carolina said Friday. Mustache Juarez was sentenced on Friday to 13 years in federal prison. 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
7: Happy Friday. Storm chances taper off early tonight, then it's mostly cloudy with lows in the low to mid 70s. Saturday, it's partly to mostly cloudy and still hot with highs in the low to mid 90s. Scattered late day storms will be possible. Storm chances are a bit higher thanks to a front on Sunday. It's mostly cloudy and less hot with highs in the mid to upper 80s. I'm meteorologist Kat Campbell in the NCN Weather Center.
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0: 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Worked out well for Cherie Mora Robbins when she participated in the Stars, Stripes, and Win contest last week. She was able to claim our big prize package, courtesy of Cooper Ford in Carthage, J.E. 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I'm sure Cherie can't wait to enjoy the Summerfest fun with them. And we appreciate everyone being a part of that contest. And as always, listening for more of the music that matters to get you through the day. And in a few moments, that's going to be courtesy of Diana Ross and the Supremes and Dionne Warwick.
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6: Good evening. Tonight's forecast, a chance of a storm early. Otherwise, mostly cloudy with lows in the low to mid 70s. Saturday, skies are partly to mostly cloudy. We heat up into the low to mid 90s with scattered late day storms expected. Storm chances are a bit higher with a more active radar on Sunday. It's mostly cloudy with highs dropping back into the mid to upper 80s. I'm meteorologist Kat Campbell in the NCN Weather Center.
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0: I'm lucky enough to be with you nearly each and every day, and with a feel-good Friday in the works, well, you could make it even a little more special by sipping on a piña colada. It's believed a bartender at the Hilton in San Juan, Puerto Rico, created it in 1954 just by simply mixing together coconut, pineapple, and rum. You might want to consider letting your inner mixologist come to the surface and create your own piña colada while we move on to an artist who's going to be tickling the ivories tonight, Billy Joel, on Life 103.1.
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2: 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North Carolina Cooperative Extension has a quick and easy planting calendar that can help you develop your vegetable plan. 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May opens the door to even more warm season crops. Keep your eye out for August too. There is a second round of planting you can do in August and September to extend your garden into the fall season. We have had dry summers the last few years, and it is critical that most crops get at least 1 inch of water a week to maintain optimal growth. The other challenge for vegetable gardening is the heat. When the temperature stays in the 90s for prolonged amounts of time, the crops can slow down or stop completely. Vegetable gardening is very rewarding, and as food prices increase, this is a great way to supplement the food in your household. For more information on summer vegetable gardening or the planting calendar, please contact your local Cooperative Extension office.
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5: Happy Friday. Storm chances taper off early tonight, then it's mostly cloudy with lows in the low to mid 70s. Saturday, it's partly to mostly cloudy and still hot with highs in the low to mid 90s. Scattered late day storms will be possible. Storm chances are a bit higher thanks to a front on Sunday. It's mostly cloudy and less hot with highs in the mid to upper 80s. I'm meteorologist Kat Campbell in the NCN Weather Center.
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2: NCN News, I'm Melissa Vale. AP correspondent Hannah Schoenbaum reports testimony has concluded in a pretrial hearing in the Charlie Kirk killing.
3: The judge in Charlie Kirk's murder case allowed his parents, Robert and Catherine, and his widow, Erica, to watch the zoomed-in surveillance video from the day of the shooting during day five of the preliminary hearing. This week, we've heard from several law enforcement officers and analysts involved in the case against Tyler Robinson, which has drawn tremendous public attention. Prosecutors have been working to convince a judge that they have enough evidence to put Robinson on trial. But Judge Tony Graff won't decide if the case will progress until after he reads briefs from both parties and hears their arguments on September 1st. I was in court today when that surveillance video was shown. I could see an individual run across the roof of a campus building, then start crawling to the edge, where investigators say there was a line of sight to where Kirk was speaking. His mom and widow cried while watching the tape and held each other in a long embrace. Outside court in Provo, Utah, I'm Hannah Schoenbaum.
2: The U.S. is demanding that Iran make a public statement saying the Strait of Hormuz is open and that ships crossing the vital corridor won't be attacked anymore. That's according to senior U.S. officials who said internal Tehran power struggles have made it difficult to reach and keep a deal. Finance Network CNBC on Thursday named North Carolina the second best state to do business in the latest edition of its influential annual rankings. Ohio passed the Tar Heel State to take the overall crown this year, but North Carolina claimed the top spot in one key indicator, the economy. UNC economics professor Gerald Cohen tells NCN News.
4: We ranked actually number three in workforce. Investments like RTP, which has then created this ecosystem, which was 60 plus years ago.
2: The State Health Plan Board of Trustees has approved a series of changes that will affect healthcare costs and provider access for hundreds of thousands of state employees, retirees, and dependents. State officials say the changes are designed to reduce overall healthcare spending. 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

0: get to hear from an artist who was a part of the Devil Wears Prada musical in the West End of London, Vanessa Williams. Now, sadly, she has just recently ended her run with that musical, and I did notice, I think it was on Amazon Prime, it caught my eye, that we can rent or buy the Devil Wears Prada 2 movie. You might want to look into that this weekend, and for now, get closer to it with Jerry and the Pacemakers on Life 103.1. They are going to be bringing us songs like Ferry Cross the Mersey.
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0: I don't think it's too difficult to figure out what might be on your mind. Having some summer fun. And of course, with Life 103.1 by your side, making it possible for you to catch up with groups like the Little River Band. They are heading your way soon, and they are doing some running around this year, and it'll be worth the wait to catch them in the act by October 16th at the Wilson Center at Cape Fear Community College in Wilmington. You can purchase tickets right now while they get ready to join us, and you also look forward to keeping it timeless tonight with Al Jarreau.
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